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10: Mainly clear skies on a light west wind, low 24 degrees. Mainly sunny Wednesday, the chance of afternoon showers and the risk of a thunderstorm. Local smoke in the afternoon, high 34, the humidex reaching 43. And mainly sunny skies on Thursday, high 31.
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7: Mainly clear skies on a light west wind, low 24 degrees. Mainly sunny Wednesday, the chance of afternoon showers and the risk of a thunderstorm. Local smoke in the afternoon, high 34, the humidex reaching 43. And mainly sunny skies on Thursday, high 31.
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7: Mainly clear skies on a light west wind, low 24 degrees. Mainly sunny Wednesday, the chance of afternoon showers and the risk of a thunderstorm. Local smoke in the afternoon, high 34, the humidex reaching 43. And mainly sunny skies on Thursday, high 31.
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8: Mainly clear skies on a light west wind, low 24 degrees. Mainly sunny Wednesday, the chance of afternoon showers and the risk of a thunderstorm, local smoke in the afternoon, high 34, the humidex reaching 43. And mainly sunny skies on Thursday, high 31.
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0: 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We're a DeLorean, zapping you back to the raddest era while you conquer spreadsheets like a boss.
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0: With an update from SarniaNewsToday.ca, I'm Stephanie Shavs. Mainly sunny with the chance of showers and thunderstorms today, a high of 35. Right now, it's 25 Celsius, 77 Fahrenheit. Despite yesterday being the peak of this latest heat event, we didn't set a new record high. The high for Sarnia for July 14th is 36 degrees Celsius set in 1995. The mercury yesterday climbed to 35 degrees about 5 o'clock in the afternoon at Chris Hadfield Airport. The record for today's date, 36.7, set back in 1936. The high for today is 35, and Environment Canada says it's unlikely we'll set a new record today. A heat warning is still in effect for Sarnia-Lambton. St. Clair Township is celebrating breaking ground on the expansion of the Courtright Wastewater Treatment Plant. The project is expected to pave the way for more infrastructure and housing projects. Mayor Jeff Agar says it's a positive move for the township.
1: Industry is my big one. It's like jobs right now. That's what we need because nowhere around anybody's building anything. So we have the capacity for it. I'm all excited.
0: The project is expected to double the Courtright plant's treatment capacity and add enough capacity for more than 600 homes, as well as future economic and industrial investment. There's just over a month left to file your nomination papers for the upcoming municipal election. If you are considering putting

0: media man has created the Nextdoor rental app and website to help people save money by letting them rent equipment from their neighbors. Jordan Huzevka says the idea started in his garage with a concrete saw he bought for one job and barely used.
1: I grew up around a farm. We always had access to an abundance of tools. But the problem was we never lent to people that we didn't know on a first name basis. So we created this app for anyone to join the sharing economy.
0: Close to 200 items are posted on the platform. Huzevka says trust and safety protocols have been worked into the platform to ensure items are taken care of and returned. Mainly sunny today, could see some showers and thunderstorms this afternoon. High of 35, 44 with the humidity. Partly cloudy with a chance of showers and thunderstorms tonight. Local smoke as well with a low of 21. Sunny tomorrow with local smoke, a high of 32, feeling like 35. Right now it's 25 Celsius, 32 with the humidity. In sports, Toronto Blue Jays pitcher Dylan Cease struck out the side in the first inning, combining with 10 relievers on a three-hitter that led the American League over the National League 4-0 in the All-Star game last night. Cease became just the seventh pitcher to strike out three in an All-Star opening inning. Spain is headed to the World Cup final. They defeated France 2-0 yesterday for their sixth shutout in seven games. Spain will face either defending champion Argentina or England on Sunday. Argentina and England play this afternoon in Atlanta in the second powerhouse semifinal. Kickoff is at 3 o'clock. In WNBA action, the Washington Mystics got past Toronto Tempo 79-62. Toronto hosts the Atlanta Dream on Friday. And one of the biggest trades of the NBA offseason, the Raptors reacquiring Kawhi Leonard, remains on pause. The league is looking into whether or not the Clippers engaged in salary cap circumvention when signing Leonard in 2023. Commissioner Adam Silver says he expects the ongoing saga to wrap up sometime this summer. I'm Stephanie Shabbs.
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Cool 106.3 with Jay and Rubino, and here we go again. Heat warning continues out there today, expected to last until at least tonight. Mostly sunny, chance of some late afternoon showers, maybe a thunderstorm. Could also experience some poor air conditions because of the Northern Ontario wildfire smoke making its way down here. 44 or 111, that's what it's going to feel like out there with the Humidex right now, already at 32 or 90 with the humidity. Well, Spain beat France yesterday, so we know one of the two teams in Sunday's World Cup final. England and Argentina doing battle this afternoon. And FIFA's found a new way to gouge us. We're going to talk about that coming up in 9 minutes.

0: Cool 106.3 with Jay and Rubino in the morning. Well, we're halfway to knowing who's going to be playing in Sunday's FIFA World Cup final. For the first time, Rubino, in World Cup history, the top-seeded teams made up the last four remaining.
1: Just like FIFA wanted when they made changes to the seeding. The four teams were put in separate quadrants so that they wouldn't meet before the semifinals.
0: So it's essentially what people want back in the Stanley Cup playoffs. They want an opportunity to see the best teams playing at the very end. Mm-hmm. One of the hot topics, though, Rubino, of this tournament has been money. From the $1 billion that it costs Canadians to host 12 games, the fact that most of us couldn't even afford to go to the games because of the ticket prices, and then you had the ridiculous concession prices in Toronto, even if you could manage to get in. Mm-hmm. Well, you will be glad to know that FIFA, they have recognized this. They are rewarding people by gouging them even more.
1: Of course they are.
0: Their store is actually selling grass off the field.
1: Of course they are. Somebody's selling garbage from outside Taylor Swift's wedding, so this doesn't really surprise me. How much is the grass?
0: $450.
1: For how much grass exactly?
0: Nobody really knows. Each segment of turf, it's advertised as 17.5 by 17.5 by 17.5, does not specify whether that figure is inches, centimeters, millimeters. The only quote that caught my eye was, each piece contains an original fragment of the iconic final playing surface. So at least the grass that you're buying for $450 is being used during the final game. Is it, though?
1: I don't know how they're authenticating that, but sure.
0: Grass is grass is grass. I will also say FIFA only making the turf available, at least at this point, to send to addresses in the United States and Europe.
1: Hopefully those are only people dumb enough to pay for it.
0: Even misguided Canadians are being told, you know what, you guys have been through enough.
1: Yeah.
0: Save what pennies you've got left. That's when you know it's gotten bad, when FIFA is actually like, no, you guys are good.
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11: A heat warning is still in effect for Sarnia Lambton. Mainly sunny today. Slight chance of some late afternoon showers. Risk of a thunderstorm as well. Local smoke expected this afternoon. A high of 35, 44 with the humidity. Partly cloudy with a slight chance of showers and thunderstorms tonight. Local smoke as well with a low of 21. Sunny Thursday with local smoke, a high of 32, feeling like 35.
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2: Good morning. I'm Stephanie Shavs. Sunny, hot, and humid again today with a high of 35. Right now, it's 25 Celsius, feeling like 32 with the humidity. A heat warning continues for Sarnia Lambton. Environment Canada says we can expect the mercury to climb to around 35 degrees today with Humidex values in the low to mid 40s. The National Weather Agency reminds residents to protect yourself and others as extreme heat can affect everyone's health. Local dignitaries gathered yesterday for the official groundbreaking of the Courtright Wastewater Treatment Plant Expansion Project. MPP Bob Bailey says it's a positive step forward for the community.
3: It'll help with future expansion of housing here in St. Clair, industry as well. We know there's a lot of industry probably slated for Lambton County. And if they're going to build it in Lambton, it's probably going to be in St. Clair Township.
2: The project is expected to be completed by mid-2028. And if you are thinking about running in the October municipal election, but still have some questions, there's a candidate information session on this evening at the BNS Meeting Space in Petrolia. It's on from 6 until 8 o'clock and is free to attend. Full details are posted on our website. A heat warning still in effect. Mainly sunny today with a slight chance of afternoon showers and thunderstorms. Local smoke this afternoon also expected. High of 35, 44 with the humidity. Partly cloudy with a chance of showers and thunderstorms tonight. Local smoke again with a low of 21. Right now it's 25 Celsius, 32 with the humidity.
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Cool 106.3 with Jay and Rubino in the morning. Yesterday, we had a couple of fun man versus animal stories that didn't end very well. And this one's right along those lines. I know a lot of guys who have used a lot of creative excuses to convince their wives that they need to buy new golf clubs. But I've never heard anybody use a bear stole my clubs excuse, let alone have it be true. That story from BC coming up. Never

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8: A heat warning is still in effect for Sarnia Lambton. Mainly sunny today. Slight chance of some late afternoon showers. Risk of a thunderstorm as well. Local smoke expected this afternoon, a high of 35, 44 with the humidity. Partly cloudy with a slight chance of showers and thunderstorms tonight. Local smoke as well with a low of 21. Sunny Thursday with local smoke, a high of 32, feeling like 35.
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0: You're getting ready with Jay and Rubino in the morning. Don't worry, they're not looking.
1: I love this. A black bear in British Columbia recently ripped a golf bag off a cart. Like, we've had some pretty solid animal versus man stories lately, and I'm going to be honest, I almost always root for the animal, but this might be a little bit too far.
2: Okay.
1: I sent you the link to check this one out, and it's honestly worth the price of admission. So these guys, they were playing a round on the weekend, and while they were teeing off, a black bear comes out of the trees, walks up to the cart, absolutely fearless, and rips the guy's bag down, then takes off with his clubs.
2: Did he have a sandwich in his bag?
1: That's what a lot of people were curious about, because a lot of times when you go to the golf course, you're not supposed to, but you throw some bag snacks in there.
2: Yeah.
1: And as the bear is running away with this guy's clubs, you see another bear come into frame as if they were working in tandem.
2: Probably.
1: Like, did you get a good haul there?
2: Exactly. If not, I'll go back for seconds.
1: The only thing better than this guy's reaction, because this is the type of friend that you want to be playing a round of golf with. Because you just know when you shank one off the tee. Like, those are the buddies that are going to let you have it. The only thing better than his reaction, the comments section from a lot of heroes that are like, black bears are just like big raccoons.
2: Okay.
1: Just shoo them away. Just chase them off.
2: Absolutely. That's a risk I'd take for sure.
1: It's a lot easier to give that advice when you're on this side of the keyboard.
2: Exactly.
1: And somebody is standing 7 feet away. Although, if you do watch carefully in that video, there is a guy that is awfully close.
2: I would not have gotten that close. Not even a little bit. I know golf clubs are expensive, but I hope your life is worth slightly more than that.
1: I've read before about deer in Ontario becoming addicted to nicotine from eating cigarette butts that get left on the ground. Evidently, in British Columbia, golf course bears becoming addicted to fireball shooters.
0: Jay and Rubino in the morning.

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1: With an update from SarniaNewsToday.ca, I'm Stephanie Shavs. Mainly sunny today, could see some showers and thunderstorm activity with a high of 35. It's 24 Celsius, 75 Fahrenheit. The ongoing heat wave brought near record-breaking temperatures to Sarnia yesterday. The record high for Sarnia, July 14th, is 36 Celsius, set in 1995. The mercury yesterday climbed to 35 degrees at 5 o'clock in the afternoon at Chris Hadfield Airport. Today's record is 36.7, set in 1936. So it's unlikely we'll set a new record today with a forecasted high of 35. Environment Canada says the heat warning will continue into this evening, possibly tomorrow. And along with the continued heat warning, Environment Canada has now issued an air quality warning for the region. The National Weather Agency says smoke from forest fires in northwestern Ontario will cause poor air quality across much of southern Ontario, and poor air quality could last into tonight. The National Weather Agency says we should consider reducing or rescheduling outdoor sports, activities, and events. Ground was broken yesterday on the wastewater treatment plant expansion in Courtright. The project is expected to double capacity at the facility and make it possible for more than 600 homes to be built, as well as bring in future economic and industrial investment. Sarnia Lambton Bekeshwanong MP Marilyn Gladue says she hopes to get the federal government to help fund the project.
2: We've known that it would be $35 million, possibly $50 million to do the project. And so I started asking, you know, years ago, and I'm really pleased to see that the province has come through. But I feel that being in government now, I'm in a better position to make the case for why this is critical for us here in Sarnia Lambton. So I hope to get the rest of the money so we can finish this off in style.
1: Work is expected to be completed by mid-2028. With just over a month left to file municipal election nomination papers, a free candidate information session is on this evening at the BNS meeting space in Petrolia from 6 until 8. Hosted by the Jean

0: helpful to another community member that's nearby.
1: Huzefka says trust and safety protocols have been worked into the platform. Full details are posted on our website. Mainly sunny today. Could see some afternoon showers and thunderstorms. Local smoke this afternoon with a high of 35, 44 with the humidity. Partly cloudy with a chance of showers and thunderstorms tonight, a low of 21. Sunny tomorrow, local smoke expected, a high of 32, feeling like 35. It's 24 Celsius, 31 with the humidity.
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1: In sports, Toronto Blue Jays pitcher Dylan Cease struck out the side in the first inning, combining with 10 relievers on a three-hitter that led the American League over the National League 4-0 in the All-Star game last night. Cease became just the seventh pitcher to strike out three in an All-Star opening inning. Spain is headed to the World Cup final. They defeated France 2-0 yesterday for their sixth shutout in seven games. Spain will face either defending champion Argentina or England on Sunday. Argentina and England play this afternoon in Atlanta in the second powerhouse semifinal. Kickoff is at 3 o'clock. In WNBA action, the Washington Mystics got past Toronto Tempo 79-62. Toronto hosts the Atlanta Dream on Friday. And one of the biggest trades of the NBA offseason, the Raptors reacquiring Kawhi Leonard, remains on pause. The league is looking into whether or not the Clippers engaged in salary cap circumvention when signing Leonard in 2023. Commissioner Adam Silver says he expects the ongoing saga to wrap up sometime this summer. I'm Stephanie Schaab.
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Cool 106.3 with Jay and Rubino in the morning. Well, the Bayview Mackinac race is this Saturday, which means only one thing, pancakes. Okay, well, it means a couple of things. You get to go underneath the Blue Water Ridge and watch the boats. But yeah, you'll be able to enjoy some pancakes while you're at it. Miles from the Rotary Club, the Sarnia, is going to be with us in a few minutes to talk up their annual Mackinac Pancake Breakfast.

0: Cool 106.3 with Jay and Rubino in the morning. Well, this Saturday is the annual Bayview Mackinac Boat Race. You can't watch boats on an empty stomach. Miles from the Rotary Club of Sarnia is with us because it is your 44th annual Pancake Breakfast. Tell us all about it.
1: Well, it is a real community Sarnia tradition. People love coming under the bridges, having pancakes for breakfast, and then watching the parade of incredible boats sailing off.
0: Let's talk timing first and foremost. What time can we go down there this weekend and grab our pancakes?
1: Breakfast we serve between 7 and 11 in the morning, and we have pancakes and sausage, juice or coffee. We also have gluten-free pancakes available if people wish.
2: Nice. That's a big one. A lot of gluten allergies covering all the bases. Another base you're covering is being a little greener this year, a little more environmentally friendly. You've got the bike corral kind of encouraging people to bike down this year.
1: Absolutely. It's a supervised corral, so you could leave your bike and enjoy the pancakes and not worry and even move down to the river and watch the races for a bit.
2: And not just that, but encouraging people to bring their own plates and cutlery as well.
1: Absolutely. We have a rinse station there so you can rinse it off. And that way we're not having to use a lot of plastic or paper that's not so great for our world.
0: So there you go. Pancakes under the Blue Water Bridge in Point Edward this weekend, 7 to 11 on Saturday. If people want to get their hands on tickets, you can actually do that now a couple of different ways, Miles.
1: And we encourage people to buy advance tickets because you get into the quick line, the express line. So you can pick up tickets at DeGroote's or Pathways, Manly's in Point Edward, or Great Lakes Refill on Christina.
0: And online as well, which is where you can get all the details about this weekend's festivities. That website is?
1: RotarySarnia.com.
0: Pretty simple. Looking forward to it. 44th annual installment. Thanks so much for being here with us this morning, Miles.
1: Thank you.
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8: A heat warning is still in effect for Sarnia Lambton. Mainly sunny today. Slight chance of some late afternoon showers. Risk of a thunderstorm as well. Local smoke expected this afternoon. A high of 35, 44 with the humidity. Partly cloudy with a slight chance of showers and thunderstorms tonight. Local smoke as well with a low of 21. Sunny Thursday with local smoke, a high of 32, feeling like 35.
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2: Good morning. I'm Stephanie Shevs. Mainly sunny today. Could see some showers and thunderstorms this afternoon. High of 35, 44 with the humidity. Right now, it feels like 32. Environment Canada has issued an air quality warning for Sarnia Lambton as wildfire smoke from northwestern Ontario sweeps across the region today. Residents are advised to keep doors and windows closed and to reduce or reschedule outdoor activities. Meanwhile, a heat warning for the region advising of humidex values in the low to mid 40s again today is still in effect. St. Clair Township celebrated breaking ground on the expansion of the Courtright Wastewater Treatment Plant yesterday. Mayor Jeff Agar says it's a positive move for the township.
3: Industry is my big one. It's like jobs right now. That's what we need because nowhere around anybody's building anything. So we have the capacity for it. I'm all excited.
2: The project is expected to add enough capacity for more than 600 homes as well as future economic and industrial investment. And there's just over a month left to file your nomination papers for the upcoming municipal election. If you are considering putting your name on the ballot, a candidate information session is being held this evening in Petrolia. It's on from 6 until 8 at the BNS meeting space on Petrolia Line. Mainly sunny today, could see some late afternoon showers and thunderstorms. Local smoke this afternoon as well. High of 35, 44 with the humidity. Partly cloudy with a chance of showers and thunderstorms tonight and local smoke. A low of 21. It's 24 Celsius, 32 with the humidity.
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14: A heat warning is still in effect for Sarnia Lambton. Mainly sunny today. Slight chance of some late afternoon showers. Risk of a thunderstorm as well. Local smoke expected this afternoon. A high of 35. 44 with the humidity. Partly cloudy with a slight chance of showers and thunderstorms tonight. Local smoke as well with a low of 21. Sunny Thursday with local smoke, a high of 32, feeling like 35.
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0: You're waking up with Jay and Rubino in the morning.
1: New files just came out that shows Ontario has spent $8 million so far to store the U.S. booze that Doug Ford ripped off the shelves last year.
2: But wait, there's more, because that doesn't count the more than $2.5 million worth of booze that expired that they had to dump.
1: And there's still no word what the provincial government ultimately plans to do with the near $80 million worth that's just sitting around costing us money to gather dust.
2: I assumed it was being trucked up to Dougie Ford's cottage for the summer.
1: Tis the season. Mm-hmm. But Quebec, Manitoba, Nova Scotia, PEI, Newfoundland, we've all seen them put at least some of it back on shelves, if only to sell off what they had and turn the proceeds over charity rather than it spoil.
2: Great idea.
1: Yeah, we've asked you before what you thought of that idea, and I would say, what, 90%
2: yes.
1: of Jay and Rubino listeners loved it?
2: All for it. Why are we wasting it?
1: Well, because people can see the forest through the trees. It's like, wait a second, if we're going to start dumping this stuff, and obviously we got to pay warehousing costs, might as well get some of that money back from the booze that we've bought.
2: But exactly.
1: Dougie's driven that line hard in the sand. I'm curious as to when enough is enough. I think most people, as ridiculous as weaponizing alcohol is, were kind of glad at first to see Ford stand his ground.
2: For sure. In the beginning, it was a great statement to make. And now that it's costing us money, I'm not behind it quite so much.
1: Yeah, we're taking stuff that we bought. We're paying for it twice.
2: Yeah.
1: And there's no end in sight to the tariff BS. That is the biggest hang up here. Mm-hmm. It's like, okay, we're just going to wind up paying more warehousing costs. We're going to wind up paying more in dumpage fees when it expires.
2: Yep.
1: But the big caveat here is Doug backing down. It's not necessarily admitting that you were wrong. It's finally relenting. And I just don't know if he's too proud a person to do that.
2: You do know. And he is.
1: I'm looking at this, I'm reading this article, and I'm no economist, but for a guy who says that he is committed to saving his taxpayers' money, the dollars aren't making sense to me here.
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0: Let's get back to Jay and Rubino in the morning. 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

0: an update from sarnianewstoday.ca. I'm Stephanie Shevs. Mostly sunny today. Local smoke expected this afternoon as well, with a high of 35. Right now, 24 Celsius, 32 with the humidity. A heat warning still in effect for Sarnia Lambton, and Environment Canada says we can expect the mercury to climb today to around 35 degrees Celsius with Humidex values in the low to mid 40s. The National Weather Agency reminds residents to protect yourself and others, as extreme heat can affect everyone's health. And wildfire smoke from northwestern Ontario has now triggered another advisory. Environment Canada has issued an air quality warning for Sarnia Lambton and says we should keep doors and windows closed and reduce or reschedule outdoor activities. High-risk individuals, including seniors and children, and those with chronic health conditions, should take extra precautions and watch for symptoms, including throat irritation, headaches, and coughing. Local dignitaries gathered yesterday for the official groundbreaking of the Courtright Wastewater Treatment Plant expansion project. MPP Bob Bailey says it's a positive step forward for the community.
1: I think it's a great fit for the community. It'll help with future expansion of housing here in St. Clair, industry as well. We know there's a lot of industry probably slated for Lambton County. And if they're going to build it in Lambton, it's probably going to be in St. Clair Township.
0: The project is expected to wrap up by mid-2028. If you're thinking about running in the October election but still have some questions, there's a candidate information session on this evening at the BNS Meeting Space in Petrolia. That's on from 6 until 8 and is free to attend. Full details are posted on our website. The Bank of Canada will deliver its fifth interest rate decision of the year later this morning. Economists widely believe the central bank will hold the key lending rate at 2.25%. And do you need a pressure washer or maybe a kayak for the weekend, but you don't want to buy one? Well, a Petrolia man has created the Nextdoor rental app and website to help people save money by letting them rent equipment from their neighbors. Jordan Huzevka says the idea started in his garage with a concrete saw that he purchased for one job and barely used.
2: I grew up around a farm. We always had access to an abundance of tools. But the problem was we never lent to people that we didn't know on a first name basis. So we created this app for anyone to join the sharing economy.
0: Close to 200 items are posted on the platform. Mainly sunny today. Could see some showers and thunderstorms this afternoon with local smoke, a high of 35.

0: to strike out three in an all-star opening inning. Spain is headed to the World Cup final. They defeated France 2-0 yesterday for their sixth shutout in seven games. Spain will face either defending champion Argentina or England on Sunday. Argentina and England play this afternoon in Atlanta in the second powerhouse semifinal. Kickoff is at 3 o'clock. In WNBA action, the Washington Mystics got past Toronto Tempo 79-62. Toronto hosts the Atlanta Dream on Friday. And one of the biggest trades of the NBA offseason, the Raptors reacquiring Kawhi Leonard, remains on pause. The league is looking into whether or not the Clippers engaged in salary cap circumvention when signing Leonard in 2023. Commissioner Adam Silver says he expects the ongoing saga to wrap up sometime this summer. I'm Stephanie Shabs.
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Cool 106.3 with Jay and Rubino in the morning. All right, so we know that Spain is en route to Sunday's World Cup final. Who is the opposition going to be? You got England and Argentina going head-to-head later this afternoon in the other semi. Meanwhile, coming up in a few minutes, we're going to talk about FIFA figuring out another way to gouge people in what has already become one of the most, if not the most, expensive World Cup of all time.

0: Cool 106.3 with Jay and Rubino in the morning. Well, we're halfway to knowing who's going to be playing in Sunday's FIFA World Cup final. For the first time, Rubino, in World Cup history, the top-seeded teams made up the last four remaining.
1: Just like FIFA wanted when they made changes to the seeding. The four teams were put in separate quadrants so that they wouldn't meet before the semifinals.
0: So it's essentially what people want back in the Stanley Cup playoffs. They want an opportunity to see the best teams playing at the very end. Mm-hmm. One of the hot topics, though, Rubino, of this tournament has been money. From the $1 billion that it costs Canadians to host 12 games, the fact that most of us couldn't even afford to go to the games because of the ticket prices, and then you had the ridiculous concession prices in Toronto, even if you could manage to get in. Mm-hmm. Well, you will be glad to know that FIFA, they have recognized this. They are rewarding people by gouging them even more.
1: Of course they are.
0: Their store is actually selling grass off the field.
1: Of course they are. Somebody's selling garbage from outside Taylor Swift's wedding, so this doesn't really surprise me. How much is the grass?
0: $450.
1: For how much grass exactly?
0: Nobody really knows. Each segment of turf, it's advertised as 17.5 by 17.5 by 17.5, does not specify whether that figure is inches, centimeters, millimeters. The only quote that caught my eye was, each piece contains an original fragment of the iconic final playing surface. So at least the grass that you're buying for $450 is being used during the final game. Is it, though?
1: I don't know how they're authenticating that, but sure.
0: Grass is grass is grass. I will also say FIFA only making the turf available, at least at this point, to send to addresses in the United States and Europe.
1: Hopefully those are only people dumb enough to pay for it.
0: Even misguided Canadians are being told, you know what? You guys have been through enough.
1: Yeah.
0: Save what pennies you've got left. That's when you know it's gotten bad, when FIFA is actually like, no. You guys are good.
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4: A heat warning is still in effect for Sarnia Lambton. Mainly sunny today. Slight chance of some late afternoon showers. Risk of a thunderstorm as well. Local smoke expected this afternoon. A high of 35. 44 with the humidity. Partly cloudy with a slight chance of showers and thunderstorms tonight. Local smoke as well with a low of 21. Sunny Thursday with local smoke, a high of 32, feeling like 35.
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2: Good morning. I'm Stephanie Chavs. Mainly sunny today. Could see some showers and thunderstorms this afternoon. High of 35, 44 with the humidity. Right now, it feels like 32. Environment Canada has issued an air quality warning for Sarnia Lambton as wildfire smoke from northwestern Ontario sweeps across the region today. Residents are advised to keep doors and windows closed and to reduce or reschedule outdoor activities. Meanwhile, a heat warning for the region advising of Humidex values in the low to mid 40s again today is still in effect. St. Clair Township celebrated breaking ground on the expansion of the Courtright Wastewater Treatment Plant yesterday. Mayor Jeff Agar says it's a positive move for the township.
3: Industry is my big one. It's like jobs right now. That's what we need because nowhere around anybody's building anything. So we have the capacity for it. I'm all excited.
2: The project is expected to add enough capacity for more than 600 homes as well as future economic and industrial investment. And there's just over a month left to file your nomination papers for the upcoming municipal election. If you are considering putting your name on the ballot, a candidate information session is being held this evening in Petrolia. It's on from 6 until 8 at the BNS meeting space on Petrolia Line. Mainly sunny today. Could see some late afternoon showers and thunderstorms. Local smoke this afternoon as well. High of 35, 44 with the humidity. Partly cloudy with a chance of showers and thunderstorms tonight and local smoke. A low of 21. It's 24 Celsius, 32 with the humidity.
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0: 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A few minutes out from Rubino's. What's making headlines this morning?
1: Got your excuse to get a donut for breakfast. We're going to talk some baseball, some hockey, and some soccer.
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1: A heat warning is still in effect for Sarnia Lambton. Mainly sunny today, slight chance of some late afternoon showers, risk of a thunderstorm as well. Local smoke expected this afternoon, a high of 35, 44 with the humidity. Partly cloudy with a slight chance of showers and thunderstorms tonight. Local smoke as well with a low of 21. Sunny Thursday with local smoke, a high of 32, feeling like 35.
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1: It is Tim Hortons Camp Day today, so you can step away from the coffee maker and hit a drive-thru this morning. 100% of the proceeds from hot and iced coffee sales today are going to be donated to the Tim Hortons Foundation camps. You can grab a Camp Day donut. 100% of the proceeds from those also go to the foundation, and we can personally confirm that they're delicious. If you're on a summer diet, maybe you want to skip the donut, you can buy a donation badge or a Camp Day bracelet to help support the cause and helps send some very deserving kids to camp. It's a great day to upsize your order as well. Maybe grab some coffee for the coworkers. The American League beat the National League 4-0 in the All-Star Game matchup last night. That is the first shutout since 2013. Blue Jays pitcher Dylan Cease got the win. 3 strikeouts to start his night, shutting down Kyle Schwarber, Juan Soto, and CJ Abrams. New York Yankees' Cody Bellinger named MVP, driving in the winning runs with a 2-run single.
2: It was pretty pompous, but again, it's America. Yeah. We're not totally surprised. The America the Beautiful performance was pretty cool to watch, especially if you're like between that sweet spot age of 30 and 50, and you watch the movie The Sandlot as a kid, which I know you love. Mm-hmm. They brought a bunch of kids out on bikes onto the field. They're hanging out with the players, and it just brought back all that nostalgia. The narration was done by J.K. Simmons, and they had the Ray Charles version of America the Beautiful playing. If you got a couple minutes to spend on the boss's dime today, watch that video.
1: Macklin Celebrini has made history again. It's the San Jose Sharks star forward just announced as the cover athlete for EA Sports NHL 27, making him the youngest to be featured yet. Celebrini just turned 20 in June, coming off a 115-point season. Fun fact, he'll be the first solo cover athlete to wear a white jersey on the cover since NHL 07, which featured Ovechkin and came out when Celebrini was just 3 months old. Spain beat France 2-0 yesterday to eliminate them from the World Cup and lock themselves into the final on Sunday. They'll find out who they're playing in the finals when England and Argentina face off today at 3 p.m. The newest celebrity competition series, Nation's Dumbest, premieres tonight. It's hosted by comedian Jack Whitehall. The game show kind of flips the traditional competition format because winning is actually the last thing any of the contestants want. And the season one cast is something else. Just some of the contestants, you've got Carmen Electra, Anthony Michael Hall, Ice-T, Steve-O, JoJo Siwa, and former presidential candidate Andrew Yang.
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4: 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G-A. O-C-U.
1: This looks like it's going to be something else. Nation's Dumbest premieres tonight at 9 on Fox. And those are your Rubinotes for July 15th.
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Cool 106.3 with Jay and Rubino in the morning. Man, we've had a lot of man versus animal stories on the show the last couple days, and so far the animals are winning, especially the bison at Yellowstone, the running of the bulls that just ramped up in Spain that sent a bunch of people to hospital. Well, now, something a little bit closer to home, a bear in BC. And I know a lot of guys who have used a lot of creative excuses to convince their wives to let them buy new golf clubs, but I have never heard anybody use "a bear stole my clubs," let alone have that excuse be true. That's coming up.

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1: I love this. A black bear in British Columbia recently ripped a golf bag off a cart. Like, we've had some pretty solid animal versus man stories lately, and I'm going to be honest, I almost always root for the animal, but this might be a little bit too far.
2: Okay.
1: I sent you the link to check this one out, and it's honestly worth the price of admission. So these guys, they were playing a round on the weekend, and while they were teeing off, a black bear comes out of the trees, walks up to the cart, absolutely fearless, and rips the guy's bag down, then takes off with his clubs.
2: Did he have a sandwich in his bag?
1: That's what a lot of people were curious about, because a lot of times when you go to the golf course, you're not supposed to, but you throw some bag snacks in there.
2: Yeah.
1: And as the bear is running away with this guy's clubs, you see another bear come into frame as if they were working in tandem.
2: Probably.
1: Like, did you get a good haul there?
2: Exactly. If not, I'll go back for seconds.
1: The only thing better than this guy's reaction, because this is the type of friend that you want to be playing a round of golf with. Because you just know when you shank one off the tee. Like, those are the buddies that are going to let you have it. The only thing better than his reaction, the comments section from a lot of heroes that are like, black bears are just like big raccoons.
2: Okay.
1: Just shoo them away. Just chase them off.
2: Absolutely. That's a risk I'd take for sure.
1: It's a lot easier to give that advice when you're on this side of the keyboard.
2: Exactly.
1: And somebody is standing 7 feet away. Although, if you do watch carefully in that video, there is a guy that is awfully close.
2: I would not have gotten that close. Not even a little bit. I know golf clubs are expensive, but I hope your life is worth slightly more than that.
1: I've read before about deer in Ontario becoming addicted to nicotine from eating cigarette butts that get left on the ground. Evidently, in British Columbia, golf course bears becoming addicted to fireball shooters.
0: Mm-hmm. Sit tight. There's more from Jay and Rubino in a bit.
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0: A heat warning is still in effect for Sarnia Lambton. Mainly sunny today. Slight chance of some late afternoon showers. Risk of a thunderstorm as well. Local smoke expected this afternoon. A high of 35, 44 with the humidity. Partly cloudy with a slight chance of showers and thunderstorms tonight. Local smoke as well with a low of 21. Sunny Thursday with local smoke, a high of 32, feeling like 35.
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0: Cool 106.3 with Jay and Rubino in the morning. Just about time for us to get out of here. Now, yesterday, Environment Canada said that that was going to be the peak of the heat warning, although today is pretty well alongside it. Heat warning continues until at least tonight, possibly rolling as far as into the weekend. Environment Canada has also issued an air quality warning. Now, it has very little to do with the Humidex itself. It's awful thick when you go out there, but because of that Northern Ontario wildfire smoke trickling down to this area, we could see some of that the next couple of days. Mostly sunny, chance of late afternoon showers, maybe a thunderstorm otherwise. It's not going to cool things down at all. Humidex going to feel like 44, 111 for tomorrow, 32 or 90, feeling like 35 or 95 with some sunshine. That's actually currently where we stand temperature-wise when you factor in the humidity. Try to stay cool, try to stay as hydrated as possible out in the shade when you're forced to be outdoors and all that jazz, and we'll catch you tomorrow.
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9: A heat warning is still in effect for Sarnia Lambton. Mainly sunny today. Slight chance of some late afternoon showers. Risk of a thunderstorm as well. Local smoke expected this afternoon. A high of 35. 44 with the humidity. Partly cloudy with a slight chance of showers and thunderstorms tonight. Local smoke as well with a low of 21. Sunny Thursday with local smoke, a high of 32, feeling like 35.
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Hey, good morning. It's Middays with Kate on Cool. What's that saying? One person's trash is another person's treasure, right? Well, selling your things on Marketplace, great idea. 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

Hey, good morning. It's Middays with Kate on Cool. So Carolina Hurricanes forward Logan Stankoven personally selling his hockey sticks online on Facebook Marketplace. Now, the internet a bit divided on this after having just won the 2026 Stanley Cup and signing an 8-year, $48 million contract extension. He's selling his sticks. And the thing is, Marketplace is known. It's a spot to get rid of things, make a couple of bucks. So people are kind of eating him alive for that. I mean, they're good sticks. They're worth $400. He's selling them for $175. So some people have his back on that part. But all the money he's going to earn apparently hasn't come in yet. NHL player salaries are only paid out during the active playing season. So he's still technically waiting for the first year of his massive $6 million annual salary bump to officially kick in this fall. And, you know, he's young. He's only 23. He's learning a good lesson here of, hey, you can't win sometimes. The story has just blown right up, though. Some saying he should be donating those sticks, while others saying, you know what, it's a good deal. So, you know, quit coming at this guy. If you were on the it's a good deal, where can I get one side? Well, he took the post down pretty much right after it went viral. So no big surprise there.

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0: 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They're always listening.

Hey, it's Middays with Kate on Cool. Just a heads up, Environment Canada has issued not one, but two weather alerts for us today. We've got that yellow heat warning, which we fully expected and expect that to stay for the next day or two. But now we have an orange warning, an air quality warning, and they're saying that that could last for the entire week as well. So just a heads up on that. It's not just Environment Canada, it's also Climate Change Canada who issued out an air quality warning this morning. It's because of the wildfire smoke affecting most of southwestern Ontario. To be honest, they say expect poor air quality, reduced visibility today, and that may continue throughout the week. So if you do have itchy eyes, a runny nose, a sore throat, headaches or coughing, those are certainly symptoms of poor air quality. If you do have symptoms, they recommend reducing the time you spend outdoors. If you do have kids in camps or teams, practices and whatnot, just perhaps check ahead to make sure that those games and events are still going on this week.

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2: A heat warning is still in effect for Sarnia Lambton. Mainly sunny today. Slight chance of some late afternoon showers. Risk of a thunderstorm as well. Local smoke expected this afternoon. A high of 35. 44 with the humidity. Partly cloudy with a slight chance of showers and thunderstorms tonight. Local smoke as well with a low of 21. Sunny Thursday with local smoke, a high of 32, feeling like 35.
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0: Hey, it's Middays with Kate on Cool. Just a heads up that gas prices could be going up overnight yet again. They went up last night and about an average of about 8 cents a liter and could be going up more again tomorrow. Diesel prices went up last night too and are expected to also go up. Experts are saying that the latest increases at the pump is, quote, only a small taste of what could come in the next few weeks. This is because of all the global fuel supply shortage. So yeah, just a heads up, if you didn't fill up yesterday, might want to do so before tomorrow.
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It's Middays with Kate on Cool. Happy Tim Hortons Camp Day today. Don't forget to get your coffee with the proceeds going towards sending kids to camp. Billy Joel has a few words to say about older artists releasing new music, saying that they are diluting their legacy. Yeah, he's not one to hold back words. He's got a lot of thoughts on this. I'll have details coming up.

Hey, good morning. It's Middays with Kate on Cool. We do have those two weather alerts for today, that orange warning for the air quality and the yellow warning for the heat. So do limit your time outside if you can do so safely. Well, Billy Joel, not one to hold back his thoughts, has a very strong opinion about older artists who release music, as he would say it, past their prime. He said he quit writing songs after he released his 12th album back in 1993 and said, quote, "I've heard artists who keep putting out records and really they dilute their legacy. Maybe they're not as good as they used to be, or maybe they're not as motivated as they were, but it ends up trailing off." And he said he didn't want to go out like that. That was not how he wanted to be. He said, "I wanted it to be good, and I recognized that I didn't have the same motivation I used to have. So I just said stop." And he's not naming names, but of course, I mean, the Rolling Stones just released an album on Friday. Paul McCartney has, Deep Purple have, and Madonna's got one coming out and is going on a tour. So I'm pretty sure we know who he's talking about. But yeah, I'm sure they'll have a rebuttal that we will keep you updated on soon.

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Hey, it's Middays with Kate on Cool. An ant expert has come out and told us it's not cool to squish ants. There's a whole scientific reason behind why we shouldn't do it. I'll have details coming up.

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1: The Subway. Why is this a problem? Getting a sandwich. It's a sandwich. I got behind a lady. It looked like it was her first time out ever. Just the look of confusion, bewilderment came up to the counter. How does this work here? What do you do? It says step one, pink bread. You don't see it? How do you make a sandwich at home? What, did you start throwing ham all over the table? She saw the condiments, her head almost popped off her body. Telling the guy, not that tomato. No, the third one underneath that one on the side. I want that tomato. It's not a puppy. There's rules at Subway you gotta follow. This woman's like, I don't want any of the cucumbers or olives, so double up on the turkey. It don't work that way. The sandwich is $5. There's a net profit of 4 cents on it.
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3: A heat warning is still in effect for Sarnia Lambton. Mainly sunny today. Slight chance of some late afternoon showers. Risk of a thunderstorm as well. Local smoke expected this afternoon. A high of 35, 44 with the humidity. Partly cloudy with a slight chance of showers and thunderstorms tonight. Local smoke as well with a low of 21. Sunny Thursday with local smoke, a high of 32, feeling like 35.
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0: Hey, good morning. It's Middays with Kate on Cool. An ant biology expert has shared the knowledge of why you should not squish an ant inside your home. Apparently, they release a distress signal. Yes, pheromones that signal to the other ants in the colony. Whenever they get that distress signal, the worker ants will rush over to remove the body. So what starts out as a one ant problem can turn into a whole swarm. They say it also depends on the type of ant. The best thing they say you can do is to try to take that ant outside while it is still living, which is, of course, a lot easier said than done.
1: Heat and air quality warnings are in effect. Mainly cloudy today with a chance of afternoon showers and risk of a thunderstorm. Widespread smoke with a high of 33 feeling like 42. Tonight there's a chance of evening showers and risk of a thunderstorm. Local smoke with a low of 21. And Thursday, widespread smoke with a high of 32.
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0: With an update from SarniaNewsToday.ca, I'm Natalia Vega. Sunny but widespread smoke is in the forecast. Right now it's 27 Celsius or 81 Fahrenheit. It feels like 37. A heat warning remains in effect for Sarnia Lambton, but now we're under an orange air quality warning as well. Environment Canada says smoke from forest fires in northwestern Ontario will cause poor air quality across most of southern Ontario, which may continue into Friday. Lambton Public Health says certain groups like children and older adults may experience negative health effects. They're recommending that we drink plenty of water and keep windows and doors closed as much as possible. The province is reiterating its commitment to seeing the Northern Shield Energy Corridor come to fruition. Earlier this month, the premiers of Ontario and Alberta unveiled the proposed crude oil pipeline project from Hardisty, Alberta to Sarnia. While visiting the area this morning, Energy Minister Stephen Lecce touted the project as being nation-building.
1: We can and we ought to be refining, manufacturing, mining, processing more here at home.
0: Sarnia Lambton Chamber of Commerce interim CEO Steve Crozier says Sarnia is the heartbeat of Ontario's petrochemical and refining sector.
2: We don't need to spend decades building a hub from scratch. Our existing world-class refining infrastructure is already in place, ready to scale, and uniquely capable of anchoring this massive project.
0: The proposed project would move an estimated 500,000 barrels of oil per day for domestic use and export markets, with the potential of expanding. The Bank of Canada is again holding its key interest rate at 2.25%. The bank says energy-related inflation risks have eased in recent months as oil prices have dropped from highs seen in April and May. Meanwhile, the majority of Ontarians say high gas prices have put a damper on their summer plans. That's according to a new survey from Ipsos released by CAA. Spokesperson Teresa DeFelice says with people spending more on gas, some have had to get creative with their planning, such as staycations or tightening their budgets. Not all travel plans have been quashed, though. Stats Canada says travel by Canadians to the U.S. went up in June for a third month in a row. Our news poll question of the day asks, have you visited the States within the last 3 months? You can vote on our website. The Watford Legion is celebrating 100 years with a weekend packed full of activities. Legion coordinator Charlotte Wilcox says there's fun for the whole family.
3: Saturday, July 18th, our opening ceremonies will be at 1 o'clock. We will have our mayor there, and we will have a group from Sarnia doing the bagpipes. We will also have kids' activities from 1 till 4.
0: The event kicks off tomorrow. And picking up a coffee for lunch could send a kid to camp. Today is camp day at Tim Hortons, where proceeds from every hot and iced coffee sold will go to the Tim Hortons Foundation camps. Heat and air quality warnings are in effect. Mainly cloudy today with a chance of afternoon showers and risk of a thunderstorm. Widespread smoke with a high of 33, feeling like 42. Tonight, there's a chance of evening showers and risk of a thunderstorm. Local smoke with a low of 21. And tomorrow, widespread smoke with a high of 32. I'm Natalia Vega.
4: In sports, England faces Argentina this afternoon in the World Cup semifinals. The winner of today's matchup will face Spain in the final Sunday afternoon. The NHL has announced the home openers for all 32 teams as part of its reveal of the new 84-game schedule. The Maple Leafs will host the Canadiens on the opening night of the season on Tuesday, September 29th. The Red Wings will host the New York Rangers October 2nd. Meanwhile, the Red Wings have announced Steve Yzerman is moving out of his role as general manager. He's been named a senior advisor to Governor and CEO Chris Illich. Yzerman served as GM since 2019, and the team failed to make the playoffs during his tenure. The team made the postseason for 25 consecutive seasons prior to 2016. Anthony Mantha has signed a two-year contract with New Jersey Devils. It's worth a total of $9.5 million. He had 33 goals with Pittsburgh last season. And congratulations to Sarnia's Chase Capes. He placed fifth at the recent 800-meter University of Toronto night run with a time of 1 minute 48 seconds. There were 245 runners competing. I'm Josh Boyce.
5: You can get the latest news whenever you want it. Just tell your

cool for those that didn't want to be locals, didn't love the crowds, the noise, and of course, all the garbage that was left behind. We're going to play the lead single off A Momentary Lapse of Reason. It was released in 1987. It became their first major hit of the whole David Gilmour era, made it all the way to number one on Billboard's album rock charts. It's Learning to Fly on your cool 80s lunch.

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Hello, sweetheart.

This is your cool 80s lunch on July 15th, 1986. The city of El Sorrento, California declared it John Fogerty Day to honor the hometown legend. He grew up there. He formed CCR there with his brother John Fogerty, Stu Cook, and Doug Clifford. During the ceremony at City Hall, he was recognized for his musical achievements and the lasting impact that CCR had on rock music. Of course, they had 14 consecutive top 10 singles in the U.S., and John Fogerty himself was inducted into the Rock and Roll Hall of Fame as a member of CCR in 1993. Happy John Fogerty Day.

So it was on July 15th, 2007 that MTV premiered Rock of Love with Bret Michaels. Never actually watched it, not sure about you. Bret Michaels, the lead singer of Poison. It was a reality dating series, and contestants had to compete for his affection. The show became one of MTV's highest rated reality programs, though. It ran for three seasons from 2007 to 2009, so clearly seasons one and two, he didn't find love. But it did introduce Bret Michaels and Poison to a new generation of fans. So it did get them back out on tour again. So, sell some more records and some albums. So it wasn't a complete flop, even though he didn't find love.

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2: Heat and air quality warnings are in effect. Mainly cloudy today with a chance of afternoon showers and risk of a thunderstorm. Widespread smoke with a high of 33, feeling like 42. Tonight there's a chance of evening showers and risk of a thunderstorm. Local smoke with a low of 21. And Thursday, widespread smoke with a high of 32.
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0: This is your Cool 80s Lunch, and today we remember and we celebrate Ian Curtis, who was born on this day in 1956. He's a lead singer and lyricist of Joy Division. Joy Division only released two studio albums during his lifetime. They both did well, though. He struggled with epilepsy and depression, and of course, with the band touring, it was tough on him. He passed away on May 18th, 1980, at just 23 years old. Now, the remaining members went on to form New Order. We're going to play Joy Division's biggest song. It's called Love Will Tear Us Apart. It was released as a single in 1980 after Curtis passed away, but it did end up reaching the UK top 20. We'll play that in just a few.
1: Heat and air quality warnings are in effect. Mainly cloudy today with a chance of afternoon showers and risk of a thunderstorm. Widespread smoke with a high of 33, feeling like 42. Tonight there's a chance of evening showers and risk of a thunderstorm. Local smoke with a low of 21. And Thursday, widespread smoke with a high of 32.
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4: 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Here are just some of the fun things happening this week.
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Hey, good afternoon. It's Middays with Kate on Cool. We still do have those two weather advisories. We've got the orange warning for air quality as well as that yellow heat warning as well. Do what you can to stay cool out there. Well, in the Only in Florida files, a man arrested for pepper spraying an entire family in a pet store for the most ridiculous reason. I'll have details coming up.

It's middays with Kate on Cool. Good afternoon. So this is from the Only in Florida files here. A 75-year-old man arrested after pepper spraying a family at a pet store. Here's what happened. He approached the family inside. He approached them and asked the kids if they'd like to pet his dog while they ignored him because, of course, stranger danger. The guy got super offended, started making inappropriate comments to them, yelling at them. The family just tried to walk away, but then the father had to confront him, you know, to tell him to stop. And he started pepper spraying everyone, including the kids. Yeah, the cops were called, obviously. He was arrested, facing charges of aggravated battery and child abuse. He's being held without bond. And when the police asked him why would you do this? He had absolutely no explanation.

Besides Bryan Adams, who else remembers the summer of 69? Your station for summer. 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

Hey, good afternoon. It's Middays with Kate on Cool. We do have two weather alerts in effect right now. You've got that orange warning. That's the air quality, and a yellow warning for the heat. It's 28 right now. Actually feels like 38. Yeah, another gross day. 21 and a chance of showers tonight. Just a slight chance possibly this afternoon into tonight. Tomorrow, that is when we do have the widespread smoke. That is going to make the air quality not great at all. High of 32, could feel more like 35. So that heat certainly not helping. 30 with a slight chance of showers on Friday. And it looks like a good chance of showers on Saturday. That'll certainly make things a little bit more bearable. Well, don't forget, today it is Tim Hortons Camp Day. 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
2: Heat and air quality warnings are in effect. Mainly cloudy today with a chance of afternoon showers and risk of a thunderstorm. Widespread smoke with a high of 33, feeling like 42. Tonight there's a chance of evening showers and risk of a thunderstorm. Local smoke with a low of 21. And Thursday, widespread smoke with a high of 32.
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0: Hey, good afternoon. It's Middays with Kate on Cool. Just a reminder that we do have two weather alerts for today, the yellow heat warning, which will continue into tomorrow. And then that new one today, the air quality. We're at an orange warning for that. The air quality going to diminish this afternoon into tonight and into tomorrow as well. So do what you can to stay cool out there and stay indoors if you can. Have yourself a great afternoon, and I'll talk to you again tomorrow at 10.
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Cool, 106.3. You know when you go to a show and at the end of the show you're waiting around for them to toss those guitar picks, maybe a drumstick, maybe you stick around and ask if you can have the set list? 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

0: 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Today is Tim Hortons Camp Day, which means any purchase of a hot or iced coffee, 100% of the proceeds are going to be donated to Tim Hortons Foundation Camps, which help youth go to camp. 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Well, they do have those Camp Day donuts as well. They've got those bracelets. They even have a donation badge. And a super simple way is if you are ordering anything other than an iced or hot coffee, you can just round up your order, or you can also make a donation at timscamps.com. But, you know, maybe you've already had one, two, three coffees. Today is the day where there is no cap on the amount of caffeine that you can have, because all of the proceeds are going to go to Tim Hortons Foundation Camps for Tim's Camp Day and help those kids get out to camp.
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0: 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Sometimes you should keep stories to yourself. I feel like this New York man probably shouldn't have shared what animal recently attacked him because his friends are probably roasting him about this. But there was a guy who was out swimming in Lake George, again in New York, when he was attacked by a beaver. Yes, a beaver. Now, local authorities are saying that obviously there was something up with this beaver. He was rabid, maybe had some rabies, because normally they're afraid of us and they're not going to get that close. But he said that one of his friends came, picked the thing up. He didn't know what it was. It was just like this brown mass in the water, picked it up, finally realized that it was a beaver. It started biting him. And this thing was just kind of going crazy on them. Have you ever had an animal attack you that maybe you don't want to admit to because it's kind of a strange animal, like a beaver? And no, I'm not talking about those cobra chickens, the Canadian geese, because if you are Canadian, then chances are you have been chased, hissed at, or attacked by one of those at some point in your life. Now, me personally, I know, keep it to myself, but I've been attacked by a turkey. And man, those wings carry those big bodies up into the trees. They're massive and they definitely hurt. I don't know if I would prefer the turkey over the beaver. Which one do you think would hurt more to be attacked by? Those beavers have those teeth, but those turkeys, they've got those talons.
1: When a child is in the hospital, visitors come to say hello. 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

0: Cool 106.3. All right. So when I was younger, I used to consider middle-aged, like, you know, around your 40s, right? Like that's halfway through your lifespan for a lot of us. But now they're saying that 40s, not quite middle-aged. And it has nothing to do with life expectancy, but it's more to do about your lifestyle and how those of us in our 40s, rather than, you know, kind of winding down, we're getting more hobbies. We're exploring new things. We're kind of starting to pick new things up in life and not feeling so middle-aged at all. And I have to agree with this because I'm pushing 40 and my kiddo is starting high school next year. And I'm just starting to kind of rediscover who I am outside of, you know, taking care of a child now that he's kind of able to do so himself more so. And I'm picking up all of the hobbies. I am collecting them. Pottery, stained glass, volleyball, you name it. I am out there doing it. Definitely also think that us elder millennials, it's also has to do with just kind of like our mindsets. I feel like we still don't look at ourselves as adults. And oftentimes we're like, hey, I need a more adultier adult than I am.
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0: Cool 106.3. Talk about misheard the lyrics. That one is one of those for me. I recently finally kind of clued into what he might be saying and decided to look up the lyrics. I thought he was saying body was covered in goat urine, but you know, the other word for it. I didn't realize what was happening in the song. And then when I kind of clued in and was thinking about it, I was like, yeah, that makes so much more sense. I feel like we all have those songs. Obviously, there is CCR's Bad Moon Rising. There's A Bathroom on the Right. All of these songs that are pretty typical. But I feel like that one, not so typical for the misheard lyrics. But maybe you heard the goat fizz, we'll call it, but with a P instead of the actual words.
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0: With an update from SarniaNewsToday.ca, I'm Natalia Vega. On top of the ongoing heat warning, Sarnia Lambton is under an orange air quality warning. Environment Canada says wildfire smoke in northwestern Ontario is causing poor air quality in our region. The agency says people may experience eye, nose, and throat irritation, headaches, or a mild cough. At last check, Sarnia's air quality health index was at 7, which is considered high risk. Lambton Public Health recommends keeping your windows and doors closed as much as possible. Arson and attempted murder charges have been laid in a Sarnia fire investigation. The blaze was reported at a Wiltshire Drive home last Thursday. One person suffered minor injuries and another sustained serious life-altering injuries. Sarnia police say a 32-year-old man and a 33-year-old woman have both been arrested. Lambton OPP is reminding drivers that being impaired behind the wheel comes with costly repercussions. 7 impaired drivers were arrested within just 5 days. Police say now those drivers are facing criminal charges, license suspensions, vehicle impoundments, and costly legal fees. Not to mention, it could have ended in tragedy. Energy Minister Stephen Lecce stopped in Sarnia today to promote the proposed Northern Shield Energy Corridor. The crude oil pipeline is expected to connect Hardisty, Alberta to Sarnia. Lecce believes the pipeline will remove Canada's reliance on other nations and strengthen the country's long-term energy security.
1: We cannot allow anyone else to have that type of leverage and control over our future, over our economy, over our prosperity as Canadians. And thus, we made the case for a sovereign pipeline, a route that starts and ends in this country, built by and for Canadians.
0: Although there are still many questions, the national project is hoped to bring new employment and industry to Sarnia Lambton. There's an optimistic outlook on the country's economy. The Bank of Canada held its key interest rate at 2.25%, saying the economy is showing signs of improvement and inflation is expected to slowly ease. But the war in the Middle East and the status of Canada's trade relationship with the U.S. are still concerning factors. The Watford Legion is hosting several events to celebrate its 100th anniversary. Festivities will kick off Thursday and continue through Sunday. Legion coordinator Charlotte Wilcox says they're hoping people will show their support.
2: Well, we're hoping to have over 100 at the rib dinner and over 100 for the brunch. And hopefully we have over 100 people on and off all weekend.
0: Full details about what's planned can be found on our website. A heat warning and air quality warning are both in effect for Sarnia Lambton. Mainly cloudy tonight with a chance of evening showers and risk of a thunderstorm. Widespread smoke with a low of 19. Tomorrow, widespread smoke with a high of 30. And Friday, a mix of sun and cloud with a chance of showers, a high of 30. I'm Natalia Vega.
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4: In sports, England faces Argentina this afternoon in the World Cup semifinals. The winner of today's matchup will face Spain in the final Sunday afternoon. The NHL has announced the home openers for all 32 teams as part of its reveal of the new 84-game schedule. The Maple Leafs will host the Canadiens on the opening night of the season on Tuesday, September 29th. The Red Wings will host the New York Rangers October 2nd. Meanwhile, the Red Wings have announced Steve Yzerman is moving out of his role as general manager. He's been named a senior advisor to Governor and CEO Chris Illich. Yzerman served as GM since 2019, and the team failed to make the playoffs during his tenure. The team made the postseason for 25 consecutive seasons prior to 2016. Anthony Mantha has signed a 2-year contract with New Jersey Devils. It's worth a total of $9.5 million. He had 33 goals with Pittsburgh last season. And congratulations to Sarnia's Chase Capes. He placed 5th at the recent 800-meter University of Toronto night run with a time of 1 minute 48 seconds. There were 245 runners competing. I'm Josh Boyce.
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0: 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They're always listening.

0: Cool 106.3. Are you somebody who has one of those smartwatches, or maybe you're into the smart rings, but you kind of don't like wearing it all the time? I've got those funny tan lines from mine. Well, scientists have created this wearable that you can paint directly onto your skin. So it's kind of like a temporary tattoo. They're saying it is more reliable at tracking your activity and biometrics than smartwatches and rings. They're saying it is safe, and it's a reliable adhesive polymer electrode that's over 10 times more breathable in this hot weather than normal medical electrodes. Now, unfortunately, they're not quite on the way yet. The technology is promising, but experts are saying that they need more time for testing and further studies on this. But just imagine you paint on this like temporary tattoo, and then it can track your steps throughout the day. Now, it's obviously not just for that. They say it's excellent at tracking muscle activity, heart rate, and even some brain waves. And they're hoping that you can use it for things like children who need long-term medical monitoring instead of having those medical sensors that might be a little bit scary. They can just paint on like a caricature or a Pokemon or something like that with these temporary tattoo-like things that are gonna track your activity and biometrics. Better than smartwatches and rings.
1: This is your sign to use this time to get on the voters list for the municipal election on October 26th. 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
1: With an update from SarniaNewsToday.ca, I'm Natalia Vega. Smoke from wildfires in northwestern Ontario is moving over the region. Sarnia Lambton is under an air quality warning. This comes as it's still hot and humid out. During this time, Lambton Public Health is advising us to drink plenty of fluids, keep windows and doors closed as much as possible, and take care of your mental health. The health unit says it's not unusual to feel anxious or stressed during poor air quality events. Two people have been charged for allegedly setting a fire at a Wiltshire Drive home. Sarnia police say last Thursday's fire resulted in serious life-altering injuries for one person. Another person suffered minor injuries. A 32-year-old man and a 33-year-old woman, both of Sarnia, have been charged with two counts each of attempted murder and arson causing bodily harm. The man is also charged with failing to comply with a probation order. Local leaders are excited for the possible job opportunities a proposed crude oil pipeline could bring to the area. Ontario Energy Minister Stephen Lecce visited Kelgore this morning to promote the proposed Northern Shield Energy Corridor from Hardisty, Alberta to Sarnia. During the event, Chamber of Commerce Interim CEO Steve Crozier referred to the area as the heartbeat of Ontario's petrochemical and refining sector.
2: We don't need to spend decades building a hub from scratch. Our existing world-class refining infrastructure is already in place, ready to scale, and uniquely capable of anchoring this massive project.
1: The proposed project is planned to move an estimated 500,000 barrels of oil per day with the possibility of expanding. CAA says higher gas prices are forcing more Ontarians to cut back. According to survey results from Ipsos, 7 out of 10 people reported that gas prices have affected their daily routine. Some households say they have to drive less and take public transit more, while they're also cutting back on takeout. The survey was conducted between May 27th and June 4th. Meanwhile, the Bank of Canada says the economy is showing signs of improvement and inflation is expected to slowly ease from its recent spike. The bank held its key interest rate at 2.25% for a sixth consecutive time. Watford Legion is celebrating 100 years with a weekend packed full of activities. Legion coordinator Charlotte Wilcox says there's fun for the whole family.
3: Saturday, July 18th, our opening ceremonies will be at 1 o'clock. We will have our mayor there, and we will have a group from Sarnia doing the bagpipes. We will also have kids' activities from 1 till 4. We will have a photo booth and live music.
1: The event kicks off tomorrow. Full details can be found at sarnianewstoday.ca. An air quality warning is in effect as widespread smoke is expected to continue tonight and tomorrow. There's a chance of showers and risk of a thunderstorm as well tonight with a low of 19, a high of 32 tomorrow, and Friday a mix of sun and cloud with a chance of showers, a high of 30. I'm Natalia Vega.
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5: In sports, England faces Argentina this afternoon in the World Cup semifinals. The winner of today's matchup will face Spain in the final Sunday afternoon. The NHL has announced the home openers for all 32 teams as part of its reveal of the new 84-game schedule. The Maple Leafs will host the Canadiens on the opening night of the season on Tuesday, September 29th. The Red Wings will host the New York Rangers October 2nd. Meanwhile, the Red Wings have announced Steve Yzerman is moving out of his role as general manager. He's been named a senior advisor to Governor and CEO Chris Illich. Yzerman served as GM since 2019, and the team failed to make the playoffs during his tenure. The team made the postseason for 25 consecutive seasons prior to 2016. Anthony Mantha has signed a two-year contract with the New Jersey Devils. It's worth a total of $9.5 million. He had 33 goals with Pittsburgh last season. And congratulations to Sarnia's Chase Capes. He placed fifth at the recent 800-meter University of Toronto night run with a time of 1 minute 48 seconds. There were 245 runners competing. I'm Josh Boyce.
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2: 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In 1972, Elton John started a 5-week run at number one on the U.S. album chart with his fifth studio album, Honky Chateau, his first U.S. chart topper.

In 1989, 200,000 people turned out for a free Pink Floyd concert on a floating stage in Venice, Italy. It was also televised, and over 100 million people tuned in.

And in 2018, November Rain by Guns N' Roses became the first 90s video to pass a billion views on YouTube. Today in music history.

Cool 106.3. I feel like my days this week have been all mixed up. I know I mentioned the Brights Grove Summer Market. That is happening today. I think I might have said it was yesterday. That's my mistake. It is happening today. It happens every Wednesday until mid-September from 4 to 8. You can check out all of the events that are happening around the area with our What's Up Sarnia Lambton page over at our website.

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0: Cool 106.3. Do you agree with Billy Joel's recent statement? He thinks that older artists dilute their legacy when they keep releasing new music. Are you a fan of these bands doing, like, think the Stones, right? How many albums have they released? They recently released one last week. But I'm okay with that. I think that it is great that they are just keeping up. They are going with the music. It is what makes them happy. I don't agree with Billy Joel's statement. Like, I see where he's coming from with these legacy bands, but also I enjoy all of the new music. And as an artist too, like, you're always progressing, you're always changing. Your music kind of reflects that as well. I don't call it selling out either. I call it growth. I don't expect these bands from 30, 40, 50, 60 years ago to sound the exact same. I like seeing their progression and where they go. So you know what, Billy Joel, you sit this one out. All right.
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17: Mainly cloudy skies, a 40% chance of showers, and the risk of a thunderstorm with widespread smoke, low 19 degrees. Widespread smoke in the forecast on Thursday, high 32, and a mix of sun and cloud Friday, a 30% chance of showers, high 30 degrees.
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6: Mainly cloudy skies, a 40% chance of showers, and the risk of a thunderstorm with widespread smoke, low 19 degrees. Widespread smoke in the forecast on Thursday, high 32, and a mix of sun and cloud Friday, a 30% chance of showers, high 30 degrees.
0: 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Cool 106.3.